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I am DJ Abby. 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You just heard Prince with Raspberry Beret. Before that was Violet Grohl with Bug in the Cake. And then before that was Blonde Shell by with Fur Elise. This show is kind of best described as kind of just some nonsensical stuff that I've been listening to recently, and I like music. That's kind of it. I don't really have much else to say. I've had way too much caffeine today, and I have not only specifically caffeine, I've had just way too much, like, soda and popcorn and stuff that makes me filled with gas, and I keep burping into the mic. So we're just gonna keep going with some music, so I stop burping into the mic. Or not burping into the mic. I apologize. I am much more burping adjacent to the mic or having to hold it in. Anyways, enough of the gases that are being released from my body. Here's Sarah's Fanta.

0: Hello, everybody. It's me again. It's DJ Abby. You're listening to The Birdcage on 107.7 WFCS, New Britain, Hartford, The Edge. Do we want mics on? Do we want mics on in here? We want mics on in here. Alrighty. Krom, you get your own mic if you want. If you want. If you, okay, so I have four of my lovely roommates in this room, and I...
1: Hello!
0: And I have my lovely trainee in here. She's going to do a show for you guys in like a half hour. Would you like to say hello, introduce yourself, and stuff like that?
2: Okay. Hi, my name is Krom.
0: Oh, shit. Oh. Yeah. Here, keep an eye on... we're training right now, so we're going to... I'm instructing. So you're going to keep an eye on this bar right here and make sure it stays kind of right around here. That's my sweet spot, generally.
2: Got you. Okay. Hi, everyone. My name is Krom. I'm training right now. Y'all will be hearing from me in shortly, like 30 minutes, I think.
0: Yeah.
2: It's been fun so far. Nice little vibe going on. Yeah, I don't know what to say, but yeah.
3: Like, what kind of music you plan your show?
2: Got you. My good idea.
0: Alexa's a much better trainer than I am.
2: My show will probably be mainly just like pop. And like pop, K-pop, Afrobeats, R&B type of vibe. Pretty chill lineup I have for today because it's like late. But you will be getting some of that K-pop, Afrobeats, pop vibe later today from me. So stay tuned.
0: And yay! Yeah. All right. I'm going to get us continuing on. Thank you, thank you, thank you to my birds in the peanut gallery over here. coming up, we've got some Rat Utopia experiment with some Weezer, some Fontaines, some Last Dinner Party, and then some Panic at the Disco, and I'm sure there will be more because I have a whole other half hour to fill that I didn't plan for. Not plan for, but I just didn't do the math right, and math is hard. And you know what? It's fine. I'm not a math major.

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1: 41, 31, I mean 13.
0: We took a left on Carroll Street. 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
1: I realized
0: he forgot his homework.
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mics are hot. Okay, we're singing. It's fine. All right, so I have about 5 minutes to fill before I turn it over. Unless you want to take over before you start.

0: whatever you're feeling. What are you feeling? Yes, no, maybe. I can just keep talking because I don't want dead air, but I'm just going to keep talking until you give me a yes or a no. No? Okay. That's totally okay. My mic is so loud. Holy. Okay. That's better. All right. So I am DJ Abby. 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This is The Birdcage. I am here every Thursday night from 8 p.m. to 10 p.m. However, I will be leaving you. Well, I will still be here. But I will be leaving my show up to my very lovely trainee. I'm very excited. I don't know if, have you decided on the DJ name yet?
1: No.
0: No? Okay. That's okay. She hasn't decided on a showtime or a name yet, so it's fine. You have plenty of time to decide. So it's fine. I'm excited. We're all excited. Are we all excited, Peanut Gallery?
2: I'm excited!
0: And we are hooting and hollering. Oh, I love my friends. All right. I don't know. Let's. You know what? We'll keep the mics back on. Does anybody have anything fun to share?
3: Yes, me and Scotty have a radio show at 2 to 4 on Fridays. It's Rock Solid Radio. Get Rock Solid. Tune in.
0: Yes. Yes.
3: It's 100% guarantee. You don't need Viagra when you got Rock Solid Radio.
0: You know what? You got a point there. I've been there a few times, and it's been rock solid.
3: It's like almost clinical. Like you might have to go. You to might the have to go talk to your doctor.
0: And you know what? I love that. I don't know what else. I don't know if what I what to. I don't know what to follow up. It's well, you know, the rock solid radio does last for 2 hours, which you know what. It's already kind of a long time.
3: It sounds painful.
0: It sounds painful, but you know what? You know what's not painful? Rock Solid Radio. It's a great time. I'm not in pain when I hang out at Rock Solid Radio. You know where else I'm not in pain? The Birdcage. I might be cooped up in here, but it's okay because I'm cooped up with all of my very lovely, very feathered ladies. Actually, hold on. This is actually really funny. So my show is called The Birdcage. I've been referring to my friends as my lovely feathered ladies. I play The Sims a lot. I'm currently playing a legacy challenge called Sims in Bloom. And it's based on flowers. The first generation is Daisy, so it's all Daisy themed. And she's supposed to be a gardener. And I gave her chickens, and I did in fact name all of her chickens after my lovely roommates and myself. So they are literally the birds. So, and I also have Life and Death, which means I'm sure at one point she will have a raven. So maybe I'll name that after one of our frequent flyers, Maddie probably, or I'll get a second one and name it Jackie, and then they can just be at each other. That's kind of what it is. It's, you know what, that kind of is what it's like in our room. And you know what, I'm so excited to go back there and hang out. But you know, there's plenty of time before then. I'm gonna switch over now, or start switching over, so that I can get out of the way here.
3: Do you need a filling time
0: song? We do need a filling time talking while we move over.
2: This is the filling time song. I'm feeling Tom. This is the feeling Tom song, and I'm making it rhyme. This is the feeling Tom song. This is another word that starts and a lime and a lime and a lemon, and you drink it all up.
0: Just make sure your volume is
2: lime and a lemon, and you drink it all up, and I'm singing Jeopardy.
0: Main mic is back on. I'm gonna grab my stuff and move out of the way and let my lovely trainee jump in. Yay! Okay, turn off the guest mics. Those two.
4: Or are we this one? Or?
0: Yep, those two. There you go. And your mic is live.
4: Okay. Hi, everyone. Thanks. My name is Ikram. I'm the little surprise guest here. I don't really have much to say, so I'll just start playing the music. And this is 107.7 WFCS, New Britain, Hartford, The Edge.

We are having Wi-Fi issues, so I'm going to talk in here until it gets working. I am actively watching the Wi-Fi be connected. This is very exciting and very fun. And should I turn the guest mics back on so we can chat and talk? Or I'm going to turn...

0: because it gets really hot in his armpit. But
1: that's that's a totally different part of the armpit.
0: Okay, so dogs have armpits.
2: Are you a nurse? Dogs need deodorant, is what I'm hearing.
0: Aren't I a nurse?
1: Yeah, you're a nurse.
0: I'm not a dog nurse. I
3: used to want to be a veterinarian, but then I decided
0: no.
4: My dream when I was in kindergarten was to have a veterinarian.
5: What has elbows and wrists?
4: Yes,
5: I do. Yes, I do.
4: I like came up with that in my dumb little 4-year-old head. This has never been done before. A truck that comes to you and treats your ills.
0: What are you talking about?
6: Your ills? Almost like an ambulance.
4: Yes,
7: You were just ahead of your time and you didn't know.
4: I really was. But, you know, I wasn't, though, because ambulances were, like, already invented.
7: You didn't know that, though.
4: I did.
5: If you make the playlist public and I can look it up, but I don't know if it'll work to make it public if you're still, you know what I mean? You can also connect on your phone. You can also just do play it off your phone. And that's okay. And if we get the Wi-Fi working on here, then it's fine.
7: That's like the
5: CCSU Wi-Fi has been a little bit weird all week. But especially this week, it's been a little funky. So we're gonna get us connected. So as long as you can get the playlist up on your phone.
7: Can they still hear us?
5: Yes, your mics are on. My mic is on. I'm talking through this because we don't like dead air.
4: I don't like dead air either. That's why I'm making hoopla over here. So just do that. I'm making hoopla.
5: And you should be fine. Just make sure the volume's all the way up. And hopefully we can get that to connect.
1: Because tonight, I'm making hoopla.
5: All right, let's try this again, everyone.

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0: Hi everyone. That was Lover of Mine by Five Seconds of Summer. This has been Ikram, little surprise guest, and this is Abby's show though. This is the Birdcage.
1: Yeah, you're real low.
0: Oopsies.
1: That's okay.
0: Okay, so this has been Ikram. I was a surprise guest for like the last 30 minutes of Abby's show, The Birdcage. Hopefully you guys will be hearing from me soon when I get my own show. But yeah, and this is 107.7 WFCS New Britain Hartford, The Edge.
1: Yay!
0: Yeah.
2: And I will be shouting out her show as soon as she gets one, so stay tuned on The Birdcage so you have more information. Anyways, bye-bye.

Ain't just a race with China. What the race to China? Just a race in China. Little bad Trini, but she mixed with China. Real thick. Smuggle bricks to China. I tell all my

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1: 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This is DJ Miles out, and we got DJ.
2: What up, guys? DJ Chip.
1: So, today we're going to have a little DJ set vibe. I'm doing like minimal techno, some micro house, that kind of shit. Kind of just trippy techno and some electronica. October 22nd, pull up to Devil's Den, 10 to midnight, because we're going to have 9:30 to midnight. We're going to have our boiler room, first of this year, but we'll have many more, I'm sure. And yeah, so I'm going to have a set, 30 minutes, should be a lot of fun. I've been building the set for a couple weeks now. It's not done, but I'm liking where it's going. So yeah, pull up to that, but we're just going to get right into it.

fly. It's not gonna learn by being told how to fly. 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

0: All right, everybody, that's going to end it for my half of the show. Up next, we got DJ Chip, who's going to give us some house vibes, I believe.
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0: 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And, yeah, we're going to play two quick PSAs and maybe a wall song or two. Yeah, I just realized that we probably missed the... We probably don't have wall songs for the second half, but it's fine. We could play it at the end. All right, let's get into it.
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0: Also, guys, I need to let you guys know about some PSAs that we personally have. So, we have an all majors career and internship fair that's going to be October 6th from 1 to 4 p.m. If you're a CCSU student, you know, print out your resume, you know, grab some business cards, make sure to, you know, be nice and polite, dress well, and, you know, I'm sure it'll pay off. 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Shout out Beacon. And Beacon will build a vaccination to your insurance plan. However, any student who's concerned about insurance coverage can contact health services to schedule a vaccination at sws@ccsu.edu. The flu clinic will take walk-ins, so there's no need to schedule an appointment. What else we got here? Oh, guys, alcohol awareness fair. This is important for a lot of you crazy college kids. There will be inflatables, resources, live DJ, giveaways, free food, and more. It's an alcohol awareness, though, so don't show up drunk, I guess. October 22nd, I already said it, boiler room. So, yeah.
3: We ready, Chip?
1: Sure. Yeah, just about.
0: All right. Up next, we got DJ Chip.

0: All right, y'all. I hope y'all enjoyed that show. You know, that was Chippy's first show on the deck. You know, obviously work in progress, but I think he did pretty good. All right, I'm turning on the mic.
1: What you got? Sorry about that, y'all. I may have blown up Wrecker Box, followed by breaking Miles's cord, followed by starting by the wrong songs.
0: Hey, bro, it happens. It's no big deal.
1: I still love the set. So I hope you guys did too. That was a lot. I love that set so much. There's a lot of bangers in there.
0: Also, like, that was probably the weirdest set that I'll do for the year. Obviously, super, weird techno songs I was playing. But, you know, I wanted to get, like, more of a textural, trippy, like, I feel like it felt like one psychedelic experience versus, like, a bunch of different songs that I was playing. And I think they're pretty cohesive. Like, it wasn't necessarily only, minimal tech or, like, micro house. But it was like a general vibe I feel like I was doing. All right, we're going to play some Wall songs real quick.

0: All right, y'all, that's going to do it for this week's show. Once again, we changed the name. We're Cosmic FM now. We're going to keep it rocking same vibes next week. I don't know what I'm going to do next week, but I have been wanting to do a history of hip hop show where, like, each show we'd maybe do, like, regional, because I think that would be fun. But that's also, like, a pretty big commitment to, like, you only have so many shows, and then that would be a lot of them. I don't know. We'll see. We'll figure it out. But either way, next week, me and probably Chippy again, if we can make it.
1: I should be here for you guys.
0: Yeah, and, you know, we'll stay on the boards. You know, first set on the board's always a little rocky. It was for me for sure when I did my first set. But, you know, yeah, but that boy, you know, he'll be training. He's the young Padawan.
1: I've already put in the hours, guys. I was on like 10 hours this week, and I'm still mid, but it's okay.
0: Yeah, I mean, shit, you pick it up quick, though, especially it's hard to, like, get the hang of it until you, like, actually do a performance and, like, know what it's really like doing it on the fly.
1: You guys have no idea. The stage fright when you're performing to even nobody.
0: Dude, it's stressful.
1: It's real.
0: Yeah, because, like, you're so locked in and, like, you're so focused that, like, I can't hear what the fuck anyone else is saying. And if someone's, like, trying to get my attention, I'm like, bro, I don't care.
1: I genuinely don't know how people do it in front of, like, 6,000 people.
0: Yeah.
1: Big sets, that's mad impressive.
0: It is, for real. All right, well, see y'all next week.
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1: Restricted to it. That means in front of, like, 15K.

0: Okay, fellas, thanks for checking out our membership meeting for the Unstoppable Iota Gamma Kappa Fraternity. Candidates will be notified around mid-semester. Peace, peace. Have a good day.
1: Yo, can you believe that white boy showed up?
0: Who, Justin?
1: Yeah.
0: I mean, he seems pretty cool. He's doing a lot of work in the community. He gets decent grades. Oh, yeah, I played ball with him the other day. Old boy got a mean crossover.
1: Now, see, that's what I'm talking about. White people think that just because they can rap or hoop or something, they could be one of us. Now, what would happen if one of us went across campus and tried to join one of their fraternities? Tell you what, it'll be a cold day and you know where before I let a white boy into this frat. You feel me?
0: Nah, Trey. I don't feel you.
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1: What song is that?
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1: Billy! Are you in there?
2: 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Like, just come back later.
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1: Today, my new son and I failed to shoot off a rocket.
0: He knew exactly what to do.
1: I had no clue what I was doing.
0: We set up the rocket. 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
1: And then nothing. 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
0: Then out of nowhere, the rocket launched into the air.
1: The rocket did get into the air.
0: I've never seen anything fly so high.
1: And then crashed into a kite.
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From listening to records, I just knew what to do. I mainly taught myself. And, you know, I did pretty well, except there were a few mistakes that I made that I have just recently cleared up. I'd like to just continue to be able to express myself as best as I can on the instrument. And I feel like I have a lot of work to do still. You know, I'm a student of the drums. And I'm also a teacher of the drums, too.

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And it's like, it's not really me that's coming. The music's coming through me. The music's coming through. The music's coming through. The music's coming through.

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1: Today, my new son and I threw a barbecue.
0: There were burgers and chicken.
1: I burnt everything. The burgers, the chicken, the salad.
0: Ah, they were delicious.
1: They were awful.
0: And then we had watermelon.
1: I'm allergic to watermelon.
0: And then we played catch.
1: I broke Mr. Lewis's window. Mrs. Wakeham's window. Mrs. Wakeham's windshield. And then, somehow, my hand. My hand!
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1: The hospital's on the right! It was a rough day.
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0: a promise was made. 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

0: I'm William Shatner, and this is Jimmy. 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

fantasy. Says you hate to see me go, the women down there will be the death of me. I didn't pay her no mind, I kept on walking.

Listen, babe, I was turning around a bag on the road. I was down Texas Avenue past the Baptist Church and out on the Fannin Street. In the first bell house I saw when I was sitting there dying. Them jibber jumping and dancing around, but I was sitting there thinking, well, ma'am, what you thinking on, baby? I told him I was sitting up and through the back of Fannin Street and said, listen here.

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Well, stealing will not pay, Lord, and a cheater cannot win. 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

0: next time you go out and lose all my money, baby. 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
1: Woo!
2: Kind of sad for you.
1: Not a big joke, right
2: now. Kind of sad.
1: Now, you know the Jack of Diamonds told the Queen of Spades. If you go out, go and gamble, boys.

0: 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Well, a snap it did, son.
1: Well, what did you play?
0: 3, 6, 9.
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I just want to start a great big flame down in your heart. 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

his life, then fades away. 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
3: 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A covenant that split the skies over Berlin. A vow that captured Iwo Jima. A promise was made. A solemn oath that liberated Seoul. A sacred trust that defended Kaesong. A pact that dug in Da Nang. A contract that weathered Tet. A promise was made. A pledge that stormed the desert in Iraq. A bond that patrolled door to door in Fallujah. An IOU that braved IEDs in Kandahar. 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

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Good morning, those of you across the airwaves. Good morning, those of you on the internets. 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I am Ron Mark, and we are back here with Mark My Words. Y'all, what a week. This has been low-key-newingly just, like, a lot, and I get it. We're a month into the semester. Things are weird. We have our classes locked in. You know, we can't pull out, otherwise we gotta pay. So, like, it's real. It's drastic, fantastic. It's a lot. It's a lot. The best word I can use to describe it all is supercalifragilisticexpialidocious. Like, I don't know. Well, we know what we're doing by now, but at the same time, we have no idea, like, what to actually do because everything's messy. Everything's messy. Like Lola Brooke messy. No, God, not Lola. Her name wasn't Lola Brooke. I'm thinking of the Lola Young. Lola Brooke is the rapper. She's Miss Don't Play With It, Don't Play With It. And honestly, I don't want to play with it. I'm tired. This has been a lot, y'all. It's a lot. But we're going to be okay. We always turn out okay, so I'm not, like, feeling the worst about it. But today is going to be a very low-key broadcast, so don't even worry about anything being super official or super polished or super nice or super clean. Even though the month of October just started and we're trying to get spoopy around here, just know that once I have my ish together and once I get my co-host back and everything, we might get in a better swing between classes, the paper, my courses, and all other types of junk going on. I think Caroline Polachek said it best. So let me get her on this so that we can have a nice little woo-saw to make sure that we start our day off on the right foot. In fact, I think I will do that. Let me get Caroline Polachek, Japan-born, Connecticut-raised Caroline Polachek, mind you, and her 10-minute mix of The Gate off of her critically acclaimed album, Pang, to get us awakened this morning. 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

All right, y'all, and PSA, PSA. So just in case if there's anyone out there who has any plant-based diets or vegetarian friends, just know that there is something wonderful happening later on this month. It is called Vegue My Streets, courtesy of the newly opened restaurant in Middletown, Vegue My Eats. Vegue My Streets is Connecticut's vegan street festival with over 30 vegan vendors taking over downtown Hartford on Saturday, October 24th. From 11 to 7, Trumbull Street and Pratt Street will be shut down for this event. Vegan everything, music by DJ Michi from Hot 93.7, with street eats, desserts and drinks from the sweet to the savory. Know that there will be food, music, culture, and community. You can find out more info on veguemystreets.com. That's VeegmyStreets.com. By all means, check that out. I'm only good with her because I'm a day one. I've been seeing her from her food truck festival, food truck days, and now she has her own storefront. You can find out more about that in the upcoming issue of The Recorder coming out on Monday, I believe. So, yes, stay tuned and stay involved. But, yeah, check out the Vegan Street Festival coming up on the 24th in Hartford. But let's get back into some music, shall we? I'll let Sax Squatch serenade us into some more tunes, and I'll be back on the way. Oh, whoops.

All right, hopefully that woke you up. And, well, even if not internally, it woke you up externally. You might be vibing in your bed right now, just like, I don't know, like sprawled out and trying to like move your limbs to actually get out of it. I get it. It's super comfy, cozy in there. It's getting colder. It's hard to get out of that thing. I totally get it. It's not fun. But you got to get up. You got to move. You got to, you know, do something. If you woke up and you're breathing, that means you got another shot. So look at it that way. Yes, I am Ron Mark. This is 107.7 WFCS, New Britain, Hartford, The Edge. You're listening to Mark My Words here. And wow, what a time this has been so far. I'm going to play some more fun tunes in just a moment. But in the meantime, let me hit y'all with yet another wonderful PSA. So as some of y'all may know, I am a member of the Connecticut Gay Men's Chorus, and we have some really dope events coming up, namely our holiday concerts. It's already October, and I've said to myself, whenever, you know, it hits September, it's the burning embers of the end of the year, the September, November, December. But, those holidays are coming, you know. Happy Christmas. It's Christmas. Merry Christmas. Merry Chrysler. No, we have our concert coming up. This is our 40-year holiday anniversary concert from the Connecticut Gay Men's Chorus called Fruitcake. Yes, yes. Special 40th anniversary concert brings together favorite moments from four decades of unforgettable holiday concerts into one joyful celebration. Come celebrate with us because joy looks good on everybody. We will be at the Sacred Heart University Community Theater in Fairfield at 8 p.m. on Saturday, December 5th. We will be at the Katharine Hepburn Theater for the Performing Arts, a.k.a. The Kate, in Old Saybrook on December 12th, which is a Saturday, and December 13th, the Sunday, for three performances. 8:30 p.m. on the Saturday the 12th, and 2 and 6 p.m. on Sunday the 13th. And then finally, if that wasn't enough, we're going to be at Edmundtown Hall in Newtown, a new venue, on Saturday, December 19th at 7:30 p.m. I have never been to Newtown, so I have no other choice but to assume that it is located somewhere behind God's back, because I don't know where in the world that is. It's out there. But nonetheless, it'll be a fun time. And I'll save the next PSA for a more timely and fun event that's going to be Halloween themed. So we'll be on the lookout for that. I'll tell about that right before I get to our upcoming 30-minute set from our trainee, Val. I'm really excited to see what they got cooked up for us. But I'm going to play a couple more wall songs because I can. So thank you for listening, whoever is out there. It is a absolute treat to be able to be doing this. Even when I graduate this semester, I'm hoping that I'm going to be able to be a pretty solid community volunteer so I can do this show and maybe even continue it into a podcast once I have the structure and the degree and all this other mess out of the way. But let's get back into the music, and I will let the incredible Underscores handle that for us. Take it away.

0: All right. Those were some new remixes courtesy of the French Touch artist Madian. I think he'll be in New York in a few weeks or months, but I would want to see him live one of these days of my lifetime. But speaking of someone I did see live, went to see Charlie XCX last week, and she blew my mind. And I'm just thankful that the guy who fell on us didn't blow our backs out. Wait, that sounded wrong. But you understood what I meant. But nonetheless, I'll play a little bit of her and some other things before we get to this amazing set by Val, our lovely trainee, who's going to prove themselves on this this here deck. No, they should not be scared at all or worried. They're going to be fine. And it's a Friday morning. It's a low-key day. So just know that, yeah, if you're out there listening, you're in for a treat. Otherwise, let me hit you with that last PSA, of my time here before I play a few songs and turn it over to Val. But if you are looking for something spoopy to do this month, because it's that time, you know, I highly recommend that you come to another event by the Connecticut Gay Men's Chorus. We have our Deadly But Gorgeous Bingo Mania. Yes, bingo is our monthly fundraiser for the Connecticut Gay Men's Chorus for a lovely cause. It's a completely volunteered event. We've been putting it on for over a decade now, and unfortunately, these are our last two events because the venue that we do it at got sold. So for tons of friends and people who have said, oh, I've always wanted to go to bingo, I've always wanted to go, well, guess what? We got two left, so come to it, dang it, because you're not going to get another chance unless by some miracle something happens. But this is our Deadly But Gorgeous Bingo Mania, clearly Halloween themed. Here's your excuse to come dressed to kill, turn up the glamour, unleash your inner ghoul, and serve a look that's deadly, gorgeous, and just a little inappropriate. It's hosted by our fabulous, fabulous drag queen host, Miss Kiki Lucia. If you know her, you know her. Miss Bald But Beautiful. She actually suffered a concussion from a little car accident last month. Before she did bingo last month, but she pushed through, she's okay, and she's doing a lot better, but woo, girl, don't ever scare us like that again. Oh my God. But mind you, the more outrageous, the better, because on Halloween, playing dead is optional, but looking fabulous is mandatory. You can get cash prizes up to $400. There's fun giveaways all night long, even a trophy. 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But we're located at the Annex Club on I-91. If you are driving towards New Haven and you're heading towards IKEA, it's right past there. That's at, I believe, 255 Woodard Avenue. It's a wonderful time, free, safe parking. But by all means, come through, bring your friends, bring your fam, I believe anybody over 18, since, you know, we tend to get a little risque, heavy on the K, but, we are nonetheless a wonderful event. It's fast, it's fun, it's full of surprises, and, just know that the state law prohibits any beverages of any kind to be brought into the Annex Club, since, you know, we got a bar and everything, so come through. yes, as I said, the humor is risque, so 16 and older, please. But it's fast, fun, and fabulous, and you can have a wonderful time. You'll meet some great people, and you'll be helping out for a wonderful cause. So by all means, come through, see us, have a drink. You can win some money, you can win some prizes, you can win a trophy. Just saying, I mean, it's not the, I mean, I get it, but, you know, a trophy, it's fun. Come on, do it. Bring your friends, have fun. But nonetheless, I will play a few more tracks before I get Val on the deck here to play their 30-minute set and induct them into the fold that is 107.7 WFCS New Britain Hartford, The Edge. So keep it locked. We'll be on with them in just a moment, but I'll play a few more songs and we'll get things cracking. Keep it locked.
1: Let's go shopping. I'll buy a handbag. I'll buy some shoes. I'll buy a smile. I'll buy some jewelry. A personality. A whole backstory. Card declined. Let's go shopping. I'll buy a handbag. I'll buy some perfume. A mahjong sofa. A new apartment. J'ai le coutre. 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Card declined.

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I know you're not here. I know you're here. I know you're not here. I know you're here. I know you're not here. I know you're here.

0: right, everyone. We are back over here on Mark My Words on 107.7 WFCS New Britain Hartford The Edge. I am Ron Mark here, and in a little bit, we are about to hear the incredible sounds of Val. And Val, if you would like to talk about yourself for a little bit, because this is your WFCS debut. Oh my gosh, how are you feeling?
1: Honestly, I'm feeling a little nervous, but I'm sure it'll be fine. It'll go well. So I mostly do a lot of rock music, which I know is a very broad category. But today I'm thinking some sort of early 2000s Scooby-Doo Spooky Island vibes for, you know, the Halloween month.
0: Spoopy season. Spoopy nah, I feel season. It. I feel it. I feel it. And things are definitely spooky right about now. So by yeah. all means. No, well, what got you wanting to get involved with WFCS of all

0: all things.
1: So I'm a music major here at CCSU.
0: Hey.
1: And I just wanted to be involved with the campus and also learn more about the tech side of things. So, you know, start doing DJ stuff.
0: Cool. So you are a musician, yeah. And you've done a little bit of the techie side of things too?
1: Yeah, a little bit.
0: All right, cool. Low key, like, you're already in there. So, like, you'll be fine. But... I'm super excited to hear what you got cooked up for us. So whenever you're ready, you can take it away. Ready?
1: All right. Yep.
0: All right, y'all. This is Val over here on, mark my words, on 107.7 WFCS, New Britain, Hartford, The Edge. Show us what you got.

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107.7 WFCS. Welcome back, my friends. Welcome, you freaks, hippie squares, and searchers of the ultimate rock and soul experience. Look at where you are. Friday morning, you are on the verge of the weekend. You are on the threshold of the vinyl vault. And what is the vinyl vault, you might ask yourself? Well, let me tell you, we're a mashup of Woodstock, a sock hop, and your parents' basement, complete with 45s, LPs, blacklight posters, lava lamps doing their own trippy thing, and a good old healthy dose of pirate radio. 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It's real rock and roll, baby. I'm Doc Frank. I got the virtual turntables powered up, stacked up, revved up, and queued up with 70 years of the coolest tunes known to man and womankind ever since the days of Adam and Eve. You're in the WFCS vinyl vault, the ultimate rock and soul experience.

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There goes Naz with Open My Eyes from their debut studio album released in 68. And that album spawned two singles, Open My Eyes and Hello, It's Me, which reached 66 on the Billboard Pop Singles chart. Open My Eyes, though, failed to chart, but it came to be regarded as a psychedelic rock classic, while Hello, It's Me became a hit when Naz guitarist Todd Rundgren re-recorded it for his 72 solo album, Something Anything? Eugene Church, before that, Pretty Girls Everywhere. That was a first hit for Eugene Church with his group The Fellows in 58. Released on Class, it was his most popular, reaching number 6 on the R&B and 36 on the pop charts in the U.S. The Youngbloods' Tears Are Falling from their self-titled debut studio album released in 67. And Gary U.S. Bonds telling us, yeah, baby, school's in. 1961, released on the Legend label. And that was a follow-up to his School Is Out cut, which was released the same year. Kids, we got tons of music. You're in the vinyl vault. What else would you expect? Here are the Staccatos at 107.7 FCS.

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Well, hey there, 107.7 WFCS, the Vinyl Vault. And so we opened up that little old set with the Staccatos and Supergirl. Now, they're not to be confused with the South African band by the same name. The Staccatos were actually formed in Ottawa in 63. They managed a few hits in Canada. In 68, they issued a joint album, A Wild Pair, with the Guess Who, each band taking up one side of the LP. How cool is that? And in 68, producer Nick Venit suggested a name change, and they became the five-man electrical band. Yeah, sign, sign, everywhere a sign. That is Why I Love You So from Jackie Wilson, written by Berry Gordy Jr. and Tyron Carlo, and released on the Brunswick label. It reached number 2 in the U.S. R&B chart and number 13 in the pop charts in 59. The Beatles from 65 and the Rubber Soul LP, Think for Yourself. That tune marking George's emergence as a songwriter alongside the team of Lennon and McCartney. And Susie Q from Dale Hawkins. He cut Susie Q at the KWKH radio station in Shreveport, Louisiana. The master was sold to Checker Records in Chicago, which then released it as a 45 single in May of 57. The single peaked at number 7 and 27 on the Hot R&B sides and Hot 100 charts, respectively. And of course, in 68, CCR got a hold of it and gave it their own special treatment. Hey, my friends, the apostolic intervention, asking the question, tell me, have you ever seen me?

Well, hey there, what's shaking, bacon? 107.7 WFCS in the vinyl vault. So there goes the Pez Band from 1977. They began in the fall of 71 when four Oak Park musicians teamed up to jam on covers of songs by the Yardbirds, the Kinks, and Peter Green-era Fleetwood Mac. The original lineup consisted of Mimi Betinas on guitar and lead vocals, Mick Rain on drums and vocals, John Pasdin on guitar, piano, and vocals, and Mike Gorman on bass and vocals. That was released, Baby It's Cold Outside, in 1977 on the Passport LP. The Mina Birds, they were out of Canada. They were an R&B band formed in Toronto and active from 64 to 67. They never released an album, but it is notable as featuring a number of musicians such as Rick James, Neil Young, Bruce Palmer, Rick Mason, and John Taylor. Young and Palmer went on to become two of the founding members of the popular West Coast folk rock group Buffalo Springfield. Other members, Goldie McJohn and Nick St. Nicholas, would later become Steppenwolf, the Mina Birds with It's My Time, the Kinks, people taking pictures of each other from their sixth studio album. The Kinks are the Village Green Preservation Society, released in November of 68 on Pi, written and sung by Ray Davies, who was inspired to write the song after attending a wedding and finding it strange that the bride and the groom photographed one another and decided to satirize the absurdity of using photographs to prove one's existence. And the apostolic intervention, starting it all off, "Tell me, have you ever seen me?" They released their cover of the Small Faces version of that tune in April of 67. It didn't chart in the UK. This was likely due to the fact that the single was not promoted and only released by Immediate to escape legal action by Decca, who released the Small Faces version. You know what? Further work by them resulted in nothing, and they would split by the end of 67. Here's Chris Farlow out of the vault at 107.7 FCS.

Well, hey there, 107.7 WFCS. There goes Slade when the lights are out. Gino Washington before that. Gino Washington and the Ram Jam Band. Now, Gino was a U.S. airman stationed in East Anglia, and he became well known for his impromptu performances in London nightclubs. In 65, guitarist Pete Gage needed a singer to front his new band, the Ram Jam Band, and replace the previous singer, Errol Dixon, and asked Washington to join in. So, Feeling So Good was released in 71 as the B-side to their single, Allison Please. And Baby, It's Cold Outside from the Pez Band from 77, released on Passport. The Pez Band began in the fall of 71. Yeah, we already talked about that, didn't we? Yeah, when all the Oak Park musicians got together. All right, you know what? Never mind that. If you want to check out and try your journalistic chops, and probably do a little bit better than I am right now with copy, the Helix is open to submissions for poetry, fiction, nonfiction, and various mediums of art. You want to contact them? Check them out? Well, do so. 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

Well, hey, 107.7 WFCS, and there goes Cream doing that scrapyard thing from their 1969 farewell album, appropriately titled Goodbye, composed by the band's bassist Jack Bruce and with the lyrics written by Pete Brown. The UK, they got it on Polydor, and we in the US got it on Atco. Carla Thomas, B-A-B-Y, written by Isaac Hayes and Dave Porter, first recorded by Carla in 66. Her version was released as the opening track of her album, Carla, and as a single by Stax. The single reached number 14 on the U.S. pop chart, number 3 on the R&B chart, and in Canada, it made it all the way up to number 10. The Shangri-Las from 65 from the LP, appropriately titled Shangri-La 65, released on the Redbird label, and that was actually their second and final studio album. The single was backed with The Train from Kansas City, both the single and the LP released, like I said, on Redbird. And Jerry and the Pacemakers starting the set off from the Columbia label in 64, It's Gonna Be All Right, written by Jerry Marsden and produced by Sir George Martin, released in December of 64 as a single in the UK on Columbia, and we here in the US got it on United Artists. And how cool is this? Also featured on the soundtrack album for the film Ferry Cross the Mersey. Here's the Jefferson Airplane in the vault at 107.7 WFCS and around this big old blue marble on WFCSradio.com.

Well, hey, 107.7 WFCS. We kicked off that little old set with Jefferson Airplane, DCBA25 from the Surrealistic Pillow LP released in 67 on RCA Victor. It's the only song written and sung by Paul Kantner. The letters in the title? Well, they refer to the chords used in the song, but according to Paul Kantner, the number is a reference to, okay, don't clutch your pearls, LSD-25. The symbols, with again, founded in 1965, they lasted until 74. They had two hits on the UK singles chart with Bye Bye Baby in 67 and the best part of Breaking Up in 68. Steppenwolf with Hey Lordy Mama. So that's based on a traditional Piedmont blues song first recorded by Buddy Moss as Oh Lordy Mama in 1934 as a single for Steppenwolf. Well, it peaked at number 35 on the Billboard Hot 100. And to wrap it up, it was the Starfires with I Never Loved Her from 65, released on the GI Records label. They were from L.A. with members Chuck Butler on vocals, Dave Anderson lead guitar, Sonny Lathrop on rhythm guitar, Freddie Fields on bass, Jack Emmerich on drums. They cut three singles, broke up, and pretty much fell off the map. I Never Loved Her is best known for being one of the most sought-after singles of the mid-60s. And if you want to get yourself a copy, open up your wallet, dig deep, because you're going to have to come up with $1,000 or more. But you got to be careful, because reproductions of the single are also available. You know what? Weather's getting cooler. That means there's not going to be much more time to stay at the drive-in.

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Well, hey there, 107.7 WFCS. And of course, there goes the move with Fire Brigade, recorded live. That was written by Roy Wood and released as the group's fourth single in the UK in January of 68 on Regal Zonophone Records, with the B-side, Walk Upon the Water. Now, according to Wood, he wrote the song in a single overnight session after manager Tony Secunda told the band, who had just finished playing a concert, BTW, that he had a studio session lined up for the next morning and that they needed to record a single. Since Wood didn't have any songs ready that he thought would be a good single, the rest of the move left him alone in a hotel room, which they normally doubled up on, to write. And of course, out of that all-night sesh came Fire Brigade, the real kids from 77, All Kinds of Girls. They were a Boston-based band formed in 72 with a music style described as an aggressive brand of straight-ahead, no BS rock, which harkened back to Chuck Berry with overtones of the British invasion groups at their mod finest, yet pointed the way towards the punk scene to come. The Poppies from 66, There's a Pain in My Heart. They were an American 60s girl group formed and headed by Dorothy Moore with Patsy McCune and Rosemary Taylor. They had four singles released on Epic: Lullaby of Love, He's Ready, He Means So Much to Me, and There's a Pain in My Heart. And only two of them, Lullaby of Love and He's Ready, made it to the charts. And the Beach Boys, The Drive-In, from their 64 album All Summer Long, written by Brian Wilson and Mike Love. Although Love was not originally credited with songwriting until after a 1990s songwriting lawsuit. All right, let's pack our bags. Let's jump in the car, head down the highway, because we are going to the Bronx.

Well, 107.7 WFCS, and we kicked off that little old set with Dion and the Belmonts taking a trip to the Bronx with I Wonder Why, released as Lori Records' first single and was the group's first national pop chart hit in 58, going to number 22 on the Hot 100. And by the way, come the spring, I believe it is, of next year, you got to check out The Wanderer, the musical, based on the life of Dion DiMucci. The Carnaby from 1965, released on the Pi label, Jump and Dance. They may well have been the ultimate example of the swinging London scene, a rock band made up of five clerks from boutiques on, you guessed it, Carnaby Street. The gimmick was good for about 5 inches of press, but the music was something else in terms of value. And Jump and Dance was the one single for Pi, and that was on an A-side. Who knows what was on the B-side? The Smoke, My Friend Jack, that was the only international hit by The Smoke. The song, well, yeah, it seems to suggest the use of psychedelic drugs. What could that be? Oh, Clutch Those Pearls again, specifically LSD, in lines such as My Friend Jack Eats Sugar Lumps and suggests traversing the world inside his mind. As the drug connotations got the single pulled off of the UK market, the single only made it to number 45 before being banned by the BBC, limiting it to a 3-week run on the UK charts. And The Zombies from 66, Indication, released on Parrot, released in June of 66 in the UK and a month later in the US, but it didn't chart anywhere here or on the other side of the pond. It's almost lunchtime, and I can tell you one thing. The indication is we are not going to be eating Spanish hospital food.

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There goes Stevie Wonder, signed, sealed, delivered, I'm Yours. It was written by Stevie, along with Lee Garrett, Syreeta Wright, and Lula Mae Hardaway as the title cut for his 12th studio album released on Tamla in 1970. Tom Petty and the Heartbreakers, Running Down a Dream. The song was co-written by Mike Campbell along with Tom and Jeff Lynne, and that was released in July of 89 as the second single from his first solo album, Full Moon Fever. Wayne Fontana and the Mindbenders, Off and Running, written by Carol Bayer Sager and Tony Wine, and that was the last song written by the duo to be recorded by the Mindbenders. However, now how cool is this? It did manage to appear in the movie To Sir With Love, and if you haven't checked that out, yeah, by all means, you got to do so. Lulu and, you know, Sidney Poitier, you got to check it out. The Split Squad, Spanish Hospital Food, Michael Giblin, he's the bassist and songwriter. Clem Burke, the drummer from Blondie, Keith Strang, guitarist of the Fleshtones, Eddie Munoz, guitarist of the Plimsolls, and Josh Kantner, keyboardist of the Baseball Project, make up the group. So you got some heavy hitters there. Released this past September as a single on Pravda Records, Spanish Hospital Food. Definitely not what's being served in the vault today. You do have it tuned to 107.7 WFCS, New Britain, Hartford, The Edge, and WFCSradio.com. 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

Well, 107.7 WFCS, fancy meeting you here. We leapt foot long into that set with Ball and Chain from Social Distortion, written by Mike Ness in 1987, featured on their self-titled album released in 1990 on Epic. Ball and Chain, Chimes of Freedom from the Byrds. The Byrds released their version of Dylan's Chimes of Freedom on their 1965 debut album, Mr. Tambourine Man. The song was the last track to be recorded for the album, but the recording session was marred by conflict when David Crosby announced that he was not going to sing on the recording and was quitting the studio for the day. Now, dig this. It took producer Jim Dixon telling him, "The only way you're going to get through that door is over my dead body," while sitting on Crosby's chest. According to some in the studio, Crosby burst into tears, but he hung around and completed the track with absolutely sterling results. Denny Lane, Say You Don't Mind, written and originally recorded by Lane after he had quit the Moody's and was forming the Electric String Band. He recorded the song as his debut single with string arrangements done by none other than John Paul Jones of Led Zepp. And Badfinger, I Can't Take It, written by Pete Ham for their third studio album, No Dice, released in November of 1970 on Apple. Well, look at what time it is. It's time to once again close down, shut down, and lock down the vinyl vault for yet another week and pull the nickels off the tone arms of the virtual turntables. But fear not, dear listener. I will be back next Friday morning with 70 years of the ultimate rock and soul experience. Thank you so much to the staff and management of FCS for entrusting me with a super secret combination to the vinyl vault. Hey, smarty people, it's National Smarties Day. We're celebrating the sweet legacy of the iconic pastel-colored candy. And the Smarty Pants people who never stop learning. Smarties, the candy, not the people, have been around since 1949, over 70 years of celebrating the sweet candy wafer roll. In honor of National Smarties Day, come on, everybody, take a walk down memory lane and enjoy this nostalgic candy. If you've never tried Smarties, this is your chance to become a new member of the Smarty Pants Club. Until next week, folks, I'm Doc Frank. Ciao, babies.

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This is the end of my show, but stick around for Alexa and Sky will be here. I hope you have a good day, and hope you have a better weekend. See you.

0: What's up, everybody? It is 2 p.m. on a Friday, so you know what time it is. It's time for Rock Solid Radio. Scotty is not here yet, but she will be here shortly. But today, I have something special lined up for y'all. We're going to play a little game today. Abby, would you like your mic on? We have DJ Abby in the booth. DJ Abby runs the Birdcage every Thursday, 8 to 10.
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0: A little rock metal variety show. We love it. I'm just getting set up here, but I think I kind of have to jump in. So you're listening to 107.7 WFCS New Britain, Hartford, The Edge. My name is Alexa, a.k.a. DJ Hobgoblin, a.k.a. DJ Gruffball. And the first, like, little set I have for you guys are my favorite needle drops from movies that I've seen recently within, I think, yeah. All of these have come out within, like, the same year, I think. One of them might have come out last year. Me no remember. Did that come out this year? I, like, can't even remember.
2: I don't know. No, that was last summer, I think.
0: Yeah, it was last summer, because, like, the
2: era
0: was hot. Yeah,
2: because the new one.
0: Yes.
2: Because the new one come out soon, or did come out? I don't remember. I think it did come out.
0: Yes, I agree. I agree with that. So, the first one. Here's a couple hints for you guys. This movie, I was very, very, very excited about this movie. One of my favorite actors was in it, and I am guaranteeing you guys that he's gonna win an award. I'm calling it now. And this movie came out the day before my birthday. It's only been out for, like, I think a week now. A week today.
2: Mm-hmm.
0: All right.
2: Can DJ Abby give a hint?
0: Yes.
2: If you listened to The Birdcage last night, we watched it yesterday. You know what it is.
0: See, if you're really a loyal fan of this radio station, you won't even need to hear the song.
2: Yeah, you'll know. Well, you'll know what movie it is at the very least. But honestly, this needle drop kind of, like, caught me so bad.
0: This needle drop, I sat there the first time watching it. I go, oh, whoa.
2: And
0: like,
2: you watched it for the second time yesterday. I watched it for the first time yesterday, saw it, and immediately whipped my head around to look at you because holy crap.
0: And all of my friends were like, is this Fergie? I'm like, yeah, it is. If you guys know me, you know I love Fergie. So, all right, here it is.
3: Oh snap! Oh snap! Oh snap! Oh snap! Oh snap! Oh snap! Oh snap!
4: Are you ready for this?

0: fucking hell, great track that.
1: Oh, mate, love it. It's quality. Listen. Pure quality, bruv.
0: Bruv, what's her name again?
1: What? Nah, you wash up, son.
0: What's her name?
1: Lee, you wash up, son.
0: No, not you, bruv. What? The girl on the
1: Fergie, my bad, bruv. I start again. I thought you said, what's my name? I mean, what's my name? Why'd you say that's my one?
0: Not your name, geez. How the fuck the girl on the track, mate?
1: Shut up.
0: Blinding, son.
1: It's quality, quality.
0: Listen, how's it go?
1: London.
0: No, it's not like that, mate. No, well, no, than
1: what?
0: London. That's the one,
1: what, bruv. London?
0: No, bruv. London.
2: Have you guys guessed it? Do you guys have any guesses?
3: Who's even in this?
2: It's prime time!
3: Oh, primo, Timo.
2: That beautiful movie.
4: El Tiempo
2: de Primo. I don't think your mic is working, Scotty.
3: Blam. No, it's not.
2: Here, let's share.
3: Okay.
4: Oh, okay. I was going to toss this one over.
3: I'm here. Oh, yeah. Send it.
2: Scotty's here.
3: Sorry, guys. I'm here. I'm tired. I'm like the most physically uncomfortable I've ever been in my skin in a long time. It's 80 degrees out. Why is it 80 degrees out? And also, I spent time in my car with no AC. And also, I threw on the only clean clothes on my floor that I had. And they're not a fit. And I'm wearing UGG boots in 83 degree weather. Yeah, that was from Primetime. Sorry.
2: I love that movie. That was a great movie. My only gripe is that I wish they did more like time capsule, like kind of needle drops like that, because it does take place in the early 2000s, and I think the music of the time would have been a really cool juxtaposition if they wanted to fill that movie with needle drops. That would have been really cool. But that movie was like, here, you just add.
3: Or just add.
2: That movie was amazing. It's very nuanced, so if you don't have the brain for that, don't spew your opinions at me. Because we can say that Chris Hansen was not a perfect person and that he was still doing righteous work in his mind, but he also was... What are you doing, Scotty?
3: I'm fat-fingering.
2: Why are you clicking install app?
3: I was trying to click away. I'm sorry.
5: You're on here. You can't play games.
2: But it's like, you know what I'm saying? You know what I'm saying? It's nuanced there. And, like, we can also recognize that Chris Hansen was not in it for the catching pedophiles all the time. He was worried about his show. He was an egomaniac. Like, come on,
4: mm-hmm.
2: guys. Many things can be true at once. But next up, here's some hints about this movie. This was the first superhero movie I ever actually really sat down and watched and enjoyed. Yes, this came out last summer. He's a very classic superhero, you know. And this movie was directed by James Gunn, right?
3: I think so.
5: Yes.
2: The Gun Don't Jam. Peacemaker was also amazing. Sidebar, I loved Peacemaker. I love John Cena. I love James Gunn. All right, let's listen to this next needle drop. But first, a quick PSA.
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0: All right, guys. Do we know that one? Wait, Abby, you're on the guest
1: mic. I'm on
0: mic
1: two.
0: Yeah, cool.
1: Guest mic. Yeah, mic three is the one that's a little messed up right now.
0: Yours is also a little quiet.
1: It's a little quiet? Hold on. Yeah. Let me talk into it. Okay.
0: There you go.
1: So
0: that one was Superman. I loved the Superman
1: movie. That movie was so good.
0: We had such a terrible run of all our superheroes being like, I'm going to be evil and I'm going to aura farm and I'm going to just be worried about looking cool. I don't want that. I want a superhero who is kind of dorky and he's like clumsy and he fumbles through social interactions and he apologizes. And at the end of the day, he is kind. We need more kindness in the freaking world.
1: You're so real for that.
2: Agree.
0: We need more kindness in the world.
1: 100% agree.
0: And Superman.
3: Hello.
0: Superman started to put that in there, you know? Thank you, James Gunn. Thank you, David Corsweb, for being Superman. Go.
1: Real.
0: David Corsweb is a great Superman, by the way.
1: He's a great Superman, and he's also...
0: Okay, sounds good. We needed a kind superhero again. We needed
1: really
0: Superman
1: bad.
0: To be kind again. Henry Cavill?
4: We
0: Who was
4: Superman
0: that? That was Batman in the Superman suit.
1: Yes.
0: I don't
4: Superman
0: care about that.
4: Explain what it is to be human again.
0: Exactly.
1: Which is crazy because he's not.
4: Exactly, and he knows it.
0: He's not, but he is so human. Oh my gosh, love that movie.
1: No, it was so good.
0: Next one. This one's going to be a good one.
1: Which one's this?
0: Movie came out this year.
1: Is this the one I'm thinking of?
0: Perchance.
1: Is this the one that my Halloween costume might be based off
0: yes,
1: of?
0: Yes.
1: God.
4: Bless you.
0: Sorry, guys.
1: But dying into the mic a little bit. It's fine.
0: This movie was, like, phenomenal and beautiful and, like, I just don't even know how to explain it.
1: This movie changed my life. I'm going to be so honest with you.
0: I love the non-linear storytelling in it.
1: Beautiful.
0: And I think that Ryan Gosling... Perchance could have... This could be, like, the performance of his career.
1: Yeah, I'm real for you. I'm real with that. What?
0: Like, this is a lot, like, this is better than The Notebook, better than La La Land, better than Blade Runner.
4: He was in The Notebook?
1: Yeah,
0: he
1: was, like, the guy in The Notebook.
4: I haven't notebooked.
0: I love The Notebook. Okay.
1: I believe that this is probably on
0: Next
1: par with,
0: up.
1: Like, on par or even better than Barbie?
0: Oh, I'd say miles better than
4: I'd
0: Barbie.
1: I think the movie in and of itself is probably on par. I think the performance, however, miles above.
0: He was
1: light years
0: so
1: above,
0: good.
1: If you will.
0: He was
4: Barbie,
0: so
4: was
0: good.
1: Oh, yeah. Light years above than Barbie, if you will.
0: All right, let's figure this out. Let's
1: Anyways.
0: See if we can get this one. Let's guess it. Go.
5: I Dig a Pygmy by Charles Hawtrey and the Deaf Aids. Phase one, in which Doris gets her oats.

0: Maybe don't yell.
1: You're tripping.
2: Whoa. Ooh. Guys, that was Project Hail Mary.
0: That movie changed my life.
3: So did the book. The book.
2: If you've
3: incredible.
2: Never seen that movie, you need to go freaking see it.
4: Do yourself a favor, mate.
2: You need to go see it. I'm telling you. I'm forcing you.
0: It's so good.
2: I'm praying
0: it's
2: to
0: so,
2: you.
0: It's so good.
2: That movie, that was like one of those like long movies that does not feel long at all.
0: I would watch 3 more hours of that movie. I'm so for real.
5: It was so good.
2: I agree.
3: So wonderful. Scotty says it was so good.
2: I remember one of my favorite memories from this summer was waking up in the middle of the night to like go pee while we were on our like Mystic trip, and I walk into the living room and everybody is sobbing watching that movie. Literally the entire room of people is at least weeping. I was like, guys, what happened? And they were like, Rocky. I was like, oh guys, there's still a movie. There's still like half the movie, guys. It's gonna be okay. All right, guys. The next one. I really enjoyed this movie when it came out. I think it came out like a handful of years ago now. I want to say 3. This was directed by... What is her name?
0: Greta Gerwig.
2: No, it's not Greta Gerwig.
0: It's not that one?
2: It's the other one.
0: Oh, Emerald Fennell.
2: Yes. I was like, she has a jam name. She
0: Emerald
2: has a
0: Fennell. Name.
2: Jacob Elordi was in this?
0: No.
2: Here, Jackie, let's share this microphone. Jacob Elordi was in this movie.
0: Tom Hanks was not in this movie.
2: No, Tom Hanks was not in this movie.
4: I just feel like saying no, I'm sorry.
0: Oh, okay.
4: No, Jacob Elordi's actually kind of goated. I don't know. Some of his acting performances that I've seen in, like, the past year have shocked me a little bit.
0: Y'all seen Frankenstein?
2: He's very good at
4: playing... I haven't seen Frankenstein, but I've been wanting to.
2: Evil, evil man. He's very good at, like, convincing you that he is an evil, evil man. Mm-hmm. And I mean, he...
4: Was he evil in Saltburn? I don't remember. I think it's like the most recent film of his I've seen.
0: I mean...
4: It took me a while.
2: No.
0: No, that was Barry Keoghan. He was the evil one.
2: Yes.
4: He was the evil one, right?
2: And he's evil in real life.
0: And he's evil in real life.
4: Ari. We're upset.
0: He cheated on Sabrina Carpenter.
4: We're upset about this. This
2: is ridiculous.
0: Anyways.
2: All right, guys. Here's that next one. I don't feel like I gave enough hints. What's another hint about this? This is like a little mystery movie, perchance. They're British.
0: Yeah, they're very British.
2: They're problematic.
0: Very problematic.
2: Dysfunctional.
0: Very dysfunctional.
2: Extremely dysfunctional.
4: You're talking about the end years of One Direction?
2: It's really gay.
0: Yep, that's the movie.
4: Oh, she is?
0: That's the movie, One Direction.
2: This is a really gay movie.
4: Actually, it's called The Other Direction, a movie about One Direction.
0: Oh, my bad.
2: Girl,
4: you need a shot of Beats World. You know you do.

0: guys, that was Time to Pretend from Saltburn. Y'all seen Saltburn?
1: Yes. Get that mic.
0: It's on.
2: Yes, I saw Saltburn.
3: Good movie.
2: Yes.
0: I love that movie.
2: Yes. It's so freaked out, but I love it, though.
0: That's what I'm saying.
4: Freaked out to the max, but in a very cinematographic.
2: It's like,
0: exactly.
2: Man. And like, okay, I'm sick of Jacob Elordi being in everything, but I did really like him in that.
4: But yeah, have you seen The Kissing Booth? He was really good
0: at
4: that.
0: Bro.
2: Okay.
4: And don't forget about the sequel, Kissing Booth 2.
2: Okay.
0: What are we talking about? My sister used to be obsessed with those movies.
4: Are you kidding?
2: Well, like in like 2017.
4: I was doing a bit. Are you kidding? That actually sounds like your sister. I'm sorry. I don't Wait, is she listening? I'm sorry.
0: I don't know. She could be. I mean, it is a true fact. It's not slander. She did love that movie, so.
2: I mean, it was of the time.
0: Yeah, it was.
2: It was
4: very
2: at the time.
4: Much so.
0: That was, like, the first, like, that was, like, the start of, like, the Netflix, like, trash movies.
4: I was really upset about the hate on Joey King, though. People were so mean to her.
0: That's because she, like.
2: Yeah.
0: She was terrible
2: in that movie. Yeah.
0: She's just, like. Was
4: that
0: think
4: it,
0: she's
4: though.
0: That good of an actress.
2: Yeah.
0: She's just a Nepo baby.
4: Was
2: exactly.
4: I'm not locked in.
2: I mean, she was in. She was in. She was in Ramona and Joey when she was a baby.
0: Yeah.
2: But
0: she was also in like one of those horror movies. Was it like The Conjuring?
4: Yes, it was. I was just gonna say we watched it the other day because Abby and Maddie were hyperfixationing off.
1: Matt.
4: Yes.
0: Oh. Oh, I was like,
4: for our audio listeners, Abby just took off her shoe and revealed Conjuring socks.
0: I was also a little confused too because you showed me your foot and said, "May I?" I said, "Okay."
4: I locked into that instantly. I knew. As someone who also has weird socks, I get it. Thank you.
0: I don't have any socks on right now.
2: Oh my god, twins!
4: You need to change that.
0: Oh, bro's got headphone socks.
5: The other one's records.
2: What are your socks?
4: I've got audio socks.
5: Records.
2: Oh, that's nice.
0: Rose a real DJ.
5: Socks,
2: exactly.
0: Listen, there's some people who
2: cool
0: like don't even
2: don't
0: show up to
2: socks.
0: Their office hours. Miles
4: Does
0: is showing up.
4: DJ stand for Don Julio?
0: What?
2: What?
1: What did you say?
4: Does DJ stand for Don Julio?
0: That's what I'm saying. He shows up to his office hours in his
2: Alexa's
0: uniform.
2: Alexa's not wearing Scott. Socks? Scotty's not wearing socks.
0: I'm a horse.
4: True.
2: Oh, okay. Thanks.
0: My horoscope sign?
2: Oh, okay.
4: I'd be hoarding the socks.
0: I'm a Libra.
2: You're a Libra?
0: Yeah.
5: Oh. Rising.
0: Actually, I don't know. Aquarius rising. I'm an Aquarius rising. Don't even play with me right now.
4: I'm a Gemini with a little star next to it.
0: India, what's your star?
4: I'm
2: a Pisces.
4: With a little star next to it.
2: I'm a Pisces like sun, a Gemini moon, and a Leo rising.
0: Ooh.
2: That's
0: like a good set.
2: I thought so.
4: Y'all remember when they had pizza, or was it Pizza Hut and Target?
2: You don't even
0: what?
2: Pizza Hut and
0: Target,
2: know.
0: Bro?
6: I'm at the combination Pizza Hut and Taco
2: Charlie.
6: Bell.
0: Guys, you want to know what's disgusting? They got a combination Taco Bell and Long John Silver's.
4: Whoa. Combination Pizza Hut and Taco
0: what,
4: Bell.
0: That's like stomach upset to the max. That's ridiculous. Why do you need both of those places right there?
5: Because I want fried scrimp in my burrito.
0: What could they have like in common, though? Like... Because don't they usually make those places combo so they could, like, share the fryers and crap?
2: Yeah.
5: Let me get my...
0: What's going in the fryer with the fish? The chalupas is being fried with the scrimps?
2: Tasty. Lobster.
0: I don't...
1: Look, I love
0: lobster?
4: I love me some scrimp.
0: The Long John Silver's lobster, bro?
2: What do you have for lunch today?
1: I had chili ramen and a can of sardines.
6: Did you?
0: That sounds good.
1: And it was delightful.
0: Like Scotty's hating from the corner.
4: Couch. We got the hating couch in the back.
0: We got the hater couch.
1: But it's okay, because I'm a respectful and kind roommate.
2: Me saying it away from the
1: mic.
0: Exactly, and that's all you need to do.
1: I don't like fish. That's just
0: unlike balsamic
2: like
0: vinegar bomb.
2: Not sardine.
1: That's fair. They're the
0: cheapest. I am like a perpetrator of that too, because sometimes I'll go through my kimchi phase. Bro.
1: Is this
0: no. Kimchi takes the microplastics out your brain, though.
2: I was gonna say. It says George.
0: They're saying that that's real, that kimchi takes the microplastics out of your body. So I like that. I don't want my microplastics, and I love kimchi, so it's like a win-win.
4: It tastes like crud.
0: All right. Next needle drop. This movie came out, I don't know, this is a very, like, classic, like, SNL movie.
4: It's also
0: stars Mike Myers.
5: Honey, I Shrunk the Kids.
0: Bro.
4: Everyone who's seen this movie knows exactly what not to play in a Guitar Center.

0: Guys, that one. Listen, you guys know it. If my mom's listening, she knows it. That's from Wayne's World. Wayne's World! Wayne's World! Party on! MZLA! I love Wayne's World.
1: No Stairway to Heaven.
2: Also, hi, I'm back in normal now.
0: Dude.
2: I am normal.
0: No Stairway.
1: Dude, look at the sign.
2: I've actually never seen that movie. I don't watch a lot of movies, actually, now that I'm...
0: That movie's just, like, low-key, that's just, like, SNL, like, clip farming.
2: Oh, okay.
3: It's just Mike Myers doing his thing.
0: Yeah, it really is just Mike Myers.
2: I want to watch Dazed and Confused.
0: And Dana Carvey.
1: Me too. That one looks so good.
0: You guys have never seen Dazed and Confused?
2: No.
0: Evil, evil, evil. I spread it onto you.
2: Why? Why, yeah. though?
3: You just outed yourself as evil. Now we're going to sell you to the internet.
0: No, don't sell me to the internet.
3: You're already in the mainframe.
0: You see how this looks, right?
3: Why
2: don't you have a seat? Still haven't seen that.
0: What
1: man
0: would happen if I was
1: to
0: here?
1: Me, a 13-year-old boy.
2: All right, what's the...
1: What would happen if I wasn't here?
0: But it's not just chat.
1: Is
0: though,
1: it?
0: Is it? That was a
4: I'm
0: little bit of
4: 13.
0: His,
4: I'm 23.
3: Lisa, okay.
0: I'm a professionally trained actor. Working with Chris Hansen to tell a story about
1: adults trying to meet up with young boys.
0: Meet children online.
2: All right, you guys.
0: All right, guys. I'm sorry. Wait, guys, do you know what time it is before we get to this next?
2: Is it Major Keeler time? Please. Wow.
0: Major Keeler.
2: Major Keeler.
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0: Yay!
1: Gam got it. It was Beetlejuice.
0: Beetlejuice.
1: Beetlejuice.
0: We said it three times. He's coming.
2: Hi, Gam.
1: Oh my gosh, guys. Oh my gosh. Oh my gosh.
3: Oh my gosh.
0: What's the next song?
4: Wouldn't you like to know, weather boy?
0: I would like to know.
1: Well, it's like we can't tell you the next song because this.
0: Let
1: like
0: me know when it's my the two songs I recommended because I want to make an addendum to the second song I put in.
3: An addendum?
1: Well, do you want one right now?
0: Yeah, do the second one I put in.
3: Bear with us.
0: Bear with us.
1: Okay. Yes.
0: So this movie is that you know the one I'm talking about?
2: Hey, Scotty.
0: Yes, it is from that one.
3: This is a movie that you will appreciate if you are in the same age bracket as us.
0: I watched this movie
3: religiously.
0: Religiously as a child.
3: Because
0: and I
3: did as well.
0: And I never watched the show that it's associated with. Have someone tell me what it is.
3: I haven't seen the show that it was associated with either, but I know after watching this movie that it is 1,000 times better than the show. It just has that kind of aura. Yeah. Off to you, Scotty.
0: It's a great little movie. It's ridiculous. It's ridiculous. And the name of it is, the second part of the name is like an ode to my favorite band of all time. So I'll give you a little clue here. My favorite band of all time is going to be Boy Genius. And that's all I have to say about that.
1: Now, see, I'm even more lost. See, guys, I'm not with you guys on this one. I'm lost, too.
2: I thought I had it, and now I'm confused again.
0: No, that's what it is. That's the title.
1: I see.
0: Boy Genius. Okay, well, we'll play it. This is a great little tune, and they play we'll talk about it after.
1: A little ditty.
0: Make your guesses in the comments below.
4: That's what'll get you pumped up for being in the USA.
1: Make your guesses. If anybody guesses this, I'm going to give you $1,001,000 because this is like an unreal cut. Like, this is a deep cut.
3: Yeah. This is a ridiculously deep cut. And I didn't even know until Scotty motioned the words to me in sign language.
0: Yeah.

0: All right, so Scotty's not here to discuss this movie. She went to the bathroom. I don't, like, she was like, play my song. I'm going to go to the bathroom. What are you talking about?
1: Is this
0: about?
1: Where I reveal when the movie is from?
0: Yes,
1: it
0: is.
1: Do I do it for her? Okay.
0: Go for it.
1: So.
0: Wait, introduce yourself, Jackie.
1: Hello, my name is Jackie. I am here. I am in the House of Radio. And I am here to reveal what that song is. That song is Kids in America! And it was in the early 2000s movie, Jimmy Neutron, Boy Genius, insert whatever the rest of the title was, because I don't remember if there was anything else. I don't think there was, though. But it was the Jimmy Neutron movie from the early 2000s. Amazing, amazing flick. Essentially, Jimmy makes her wish, and I think other kids do. I don't know.
0: Apparently, it was also in a movie called Valley Girl.
1: Oh, shout out to Valley Girl. Valley Girl.
0: This came out in 2020. I've never heard of this movie.
1: What? Oh, that's recent. Dang.
0: Right? I was going to say, I thought it was like a John Hughes kind of thing.
1: John Hughes.
0: Or No. 1983. Oh. Valley Girl is a romantic comedy film about a valley girl who falls in love with a punk rocker. The film was inspired by the Zappa song Valley Girl and starred Nick Cage and Deborah Foreman. Okay, I kind of might.
1: Nick Cage.
0: I might need to watch this.
1: I love a good Nick Cage.
2: I love Nick Cage.
1: Love a good Nick Cage moment.
0: I might need
1: what
0: to watch this. This looks good.
1: Nick Cage is the best at being
3: movie
1: serious and
3: before,
1: not serious.
3: Before we have fun tonight?
0: Yes, I agree.
1: Movie
0: time. We love movies. We watch movies together.
1: Phenomenal movie. It was about eggs and goo being inside the eggs, and the eggs and the goo being aliens. They are all one. They are alien egg creature goos, and it's very funky, very cool. Also hilarious. Very good movie with obviously good needle drops. And great time. Good time for the kids. Great time for the parents. Real chillaxer. Real good movie. Good fun time.
0: Girlfriend time. All right, guys.
1: Well, all right.
0: My game says I love this movies. Yes.
1: This movie.
0: I need to watch that movie because that looks like actually a really good one.
1: A teacher of mine recommended me a really good movie recently that I have seen half of. I got interrupted by my mom in the middle of watching it, and I'm just now realizing that I didn't finish watching it.
0: Well, I'm just going to let you guys know, because it's about that time. 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
1: Mm-hmm. Mm-hmm.
0: On. Do you know it, Jackie?
1: I don't know what you just said to me. I wasn't listening.
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0: This next movie.
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0: This one's a classic. My mother always quotes this movie at me. Yes, my mother loves this movie.
1: Shout out.
0: This movie follows a sweet little high school dorky kid. Yes, and this song plays during his talent show submission.
1: And he's got talent to show.
0: Oh, yes, he does. He's got talent to show. He's got like a llama in his backyard.
1: He's got talent. He's ready to show it, and he don't care if you don't know about it. He's there.
0: He's got tots in his pockets.
1: Beware.
0: Voting for Pedro. Booyah.
1: Booyakasha.

0: Guys, that one was Napoleon Dynamite.
1: That movie's so good. I haven't seen the movie in forever.
0: I love that movie.
1: It's so good.
0: That's just a phenomenal movie.
1: It's just a good time.
0: I know I'm saying that about every movie, but like...
1: But you made the show.
0: I made the show, and I love movies, and I sit there at the movie theater, I go, yay, movie!
1: Yeah, you did that yesterday. I was there.
0: I love the movie theater, guys.
1: It's such a good time.
0: It's so fun, and I sit in the nice, comfy seat, and it reclines. I'm loving that every movie theater has the reclining seats now. I do enjoy that. I love a reclining seat at the movie theater.
1: It's such a good time.
0: And I love buttering up my popcorn.
1: So much butter.
0: And I love getting my soda from the Coca-Cola Freestyle.
1: You got the Rhett and Link soda yesterday.
0: Yes, I got the Rhett and Link soda. It was actually really good.
1: It was really good. I tasted
0: berry vanilla Sprite.
1: It was very tasty.
0: I like a themed Sprite. I love a Sprite cranberry.
1: Oh, Sprite cranberry is so good.
0: Sprite did like a cranberry ginger ale once.
1: It's delightful.
0: That was so good.
1: Scotty's back.
0: Scotty back.
2: Oh, this is the worst poop of my life, you guys.
1: Oh, I'm sorry.
0: Here, your mic's on now.
2: Oh, which one? This one?
0: Yeah.
2: The one that doesn't work?
0: Well.
2: Noise, doesn't work.
0: Oh, okay. It's like actually really.
2: It does not work. Okay.
0: Well, we'll share.
2: Where are we on now? Oh, we just did that one. Okay.
0: Yes, we just did Napoleon Dynamite. Now, this next one, this movie, I think this was like early 2000s as well. This one's about a classic high school trio. Well, they navigate being losers.
2: I think I know which one you're talking about.
0: This song that I'm going to play for you guys, this is the opening sequence. This movie, this is, genuinely one of my favorite movies. This is in my top four in my Letterboxd, and I know, that's kind of I'm a boy.
2: I love Letterboxd!
0: I can't say the
1: I love
0: word.
1: Letterboxd.
0: I can't say the D-bag word, but this is a very D-bag movie.
2: I see.
1: Alexa, I don't know if I have you on Letterboxd.
0: Yes, you do.
1: I do? Okay, hold on.
0: I added you and Mateo. You, Mateo, and Fenn are the only people I have on Letterboxd.
1: You're real for that. Hold, please. I'll go find you.
0: I don't know who else has Letterboxd that can I can there's no, find your friends on there.
1: Yeah, which I kind of like.
0: Me too. I don't want people finding my...
1: Especially my bad takes.
0: Yeah, my horrific takes.
1: Mm-hmm. My really, really awful reviews.
0: My spewing ridiculousness. But yes, let's get moving on.
2: Moving it. Do we do any... Do they know what they're listening to right now?
1: Yes.
2: Okay, good.
1: We did that with Jackie here.
2: Perfect. Bye, guys. Murph.

0: All right, guys, I'm pausing that song because I didn't want to play the last minute of it. That was already 5 minutes of the song. But that was from Superbad. I love that movie so much. That's one of my faves. What else? Maddie is in here.
1: Hello.
0: Maddie has to use this mic if he wants to talk on air.
1: Oh, is the other one still broken?
0: Yeah.
2: Hello, everybody. Hello. I am back. I made it all the way here. I went to the Big E today, made it to Bristol, and then back to here.
3: Okay, I love that.
1: Hello. Two angles.
2: Hello.
3: Turn on
2: mic
3: two. Mic two off.
0: Oh.
3: This mic two.
0: Oh, yes, yes, yes. My bad. Yeah. So, just to update Maddie, we're doing Needle Drop Trivia today. These are all songs from movies. That one we just heard was from Superbad.
1: I wish you told me about this. I have an entire playlist I could have sent your way.
0: Oh, goodness gracious.
1: I love movie songs. I have a movie covers playlist and a movie original playlist. Two separate things.
0: This one's from another one of my favorites. I wouldn't say it's Feel Good at all. I know I wouldn't. But you know what? This song is important to my culture and my heritage.
1: Is it from Emo the Musical?
0: Emo the Wow.
1: Have you seen that?
0: No, I have not seen Emo the Musical.
1: It used to be on Netflix for the long... It was great. That's one of the movies that
3: Isn't
1: I'm forcing
3: that
1: you all...
3: Thing? Yes.
1: Yeah. I'm forcing you all to watch that with me one night. It's a British movie, but it's awesome.
3: But I love British culture. Like, British, like, media and music
1: it's,
3: is actually...
1: It's like
0: wait,
1: Dear Evan Hansen, but it's British and emo, and it's awesome, and I love it so much. That's, like, basically what the storyline is.
0: So, yeah, we're going to listen to the next one. It's a very long song, but the ending is important. The ending of this song is what was used in the movie, all right? Boom, boom. That's a little clue for you.

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1: All right, guys.
2: Hello.
1: That one.
3: Doesn't work. Use that mic.
1: Oh. My gam got it right. It was Goodfellas. Matt. Ooh. I love that movie. I think that was a good movie.
4: I agree. I think that is a great movie.
1: I think that Joe Pesci is great.
4: Mm. I'm shocked there's no bleachers in here from Love, Simon.
1: Love, Simon?
4: Yeah. There's like four Bleacher songs
1: Deep
4: in Love, Simon. There's two Bleacher songs and one Coldplay song.
3: I don't know what for Mike is on, Daddy.
4: Oh.
1: What?
4: No.
3: It is.
4: Yeah.
3: Sorry.
4: I'm watching the thingy go womp, womp, womp every
1: just
4: time I speak.
1: Speaking from absolutely
4: Scotty's
1: no.
4: talking out her butt.
3: I am, I'm sorry.
4: She's being mean.
3: Be nice to her.
1: She can't even see them.
4: I'm sorry. I love you, Scotty. I love you, Scotty. I love you, Scotty.
1: She's just like, your mic's not on.
3: Be nice to Scotty.
1: I do love Scotty. Scotty's just on the hating couch right now.
3: I'm sorry.
4: That couch is full of negativity.
1: It's not 80 degrees in here.
3: Yeah, but it is out there, and I know I have to go back out into it.
1: Well, we almost die one day, but why not live while we're at it?
3: Goodness.
1: Exactly. Now let's see this next song. I'm definitely not going to be able to play all of these at all. Do you have any, like, one you really want? Okay.
4: I agree with that one.
1: Scotty, do you want to intro this song?
3: Yes, I will.
1: Swing that mic.
5: So, fun fact, yeah. the reason, I've actually never seen this movie, but I'm going to drop a little lore for you three. This is going to make zero sense to anyone over the age of like 24, I think. When I was in my VR chat stint, I had a friend who was in a movie world and he was sitting on the couch and I joined him and he was at the very end of this movie. And I watched as all of the, animals break free, and I wept. I wept and I wept and I wept. And then they played this song, and then the movie was over. And I was like, "This is the freaking best thing I've ever seen in my life." And this movie, there's a lot of needle drops in this movie, but this is just my favorite one because I love the. I love the artist that plays all these that does all her songs. I love all her songs. There's also three of these movies, I think.
1: They're just cute.
5: Anyone know the answer to that? Is there three of these movies?
1: I think there's three.
5: Anyways, yeah, no, it's a good movie. It's like one of the only superhero movies I will tolerate. There's these ones.
1: I think James Gunn also has an involvement in those movies.
5: I think so, too.
3: Yes, there are three of them, and James Gunn is involved in them.
5: Yes, another James Gunn. All right, so we'll play it for him. Well, except if you guys can guess this one, I will not be shocked because it's kind of an easy guess, I think.

0: That one was from Guardians of the Galaxy, I believe, Volume 2. And that movie is so sweet. And I went back after I had seen it, and I watched watched some clips of it. And I can't actually watch the full movie because watching all the animals get tortured makes me want to die. I can't do it. Like, they get so sad because they put stupid, like, machinery on them. They test on the raccoon and the otter and the walrus and the little rabbit named Teefs because he doesn't have a mouth.
1: Wait, Scotty, what are we listening to?
0: We are listening to 107.7 WFCS New Britain Hartford, the Ed. I am DJ Meatball.
1: DJ Hogwobble.
0: You know who it is. House. You know how it is.
1: Rock solid.
0: Rock solid radio. We are rock solid.
1: Yes, we are.
2: I'm rock solid.
0: All right, take my mic off. I got to go on the phone.
1: Okay. Well,
3: this next one. I'm so sorry. I got nervous. This next one is from me. It's from my favorite movie, Treasure Planet. This is from the lead singer of the Goo Goo Dolls, I believe. Actually, this is my absolute anthem, and he actually just sang this song live in front of a bunch of people for the first time ever. This movie came out when I was born, I'm pretty sure. Like, it's been out for so long, and he's never sang that song live, and this was like an original song written for an animated movie, which people never do anymore. Disney, bring that back, please. I want more original songs that are, like, actually good. Please. Yeah, but that's what this one is next, and I absolutely love this song. And I'm so jealous of everybody who saw this. Everybody who saw this.
0: All right. Mirror, mirror, mirror.
4: Yeah, it was really good.
1: Oh, wow.
4: Am I allowed?

0: Did y'all guess that one?
1: No. No, I didn't.
0: Maddie, tell us. Tell us where this is from.
2: This is from Treasure Planet, and I totally did not say the title before we played the song.
0: Treasure Planet, guys.
1: Yay.
3: Did you mean, Bob, would you like your mic back?
0: But it sounds like it's a really good movie, so I gotta see it.
1: Maybe movie tonight while we get ready. I already said that about another movie.
0: 1 million movies!
1: 1 million
0: right
1: movies!
0: Right now!
1: I mean, we got time if we go back and put on a movie right now.
0: That's true.
3: What if we just end the show right now? What do we need an extra half hour for?
1: More music.
0: I made, like, way too much music today, actually. Next one. This one's a Stanley Kubrick film. That is anti-war.
1: Oh.
0: It's classic.
4: Is it Oppenheimer?
0: No, it is not Oppenheimer.
3: It's been dead for like a long time before Oppenheimer happened.
0: Stanley Kubrick's dead?
3: I'm 99% sure.
0: I have no clue.
3: He died in 1999.
0: Okay, I was gonna say it's gotta happen like before he's been, I was like, alive.
1: He's been dead for like a while.
0: Yeah, that's all right. What?
1: He's been dead for 27 years.
0: I was like, I like wasn't gonna, because like he kind of creeps me out. Yeah. But he made a few good movies.
1: Oh, guys, our roommate just started following me on TikTok. I'm so excited to see what she comments on all of my posts.
3: Oh, Soraya?
5: Yep.
0: That is so cute.
4: I'm scared for Soraya to find my account.
3: I already have, and I haven't stalked it because I keep watching it at night, and I don't feel like watching.
0: This one's one of those like end title or like end screen needle drops that like it like plays for a couple seconds, like zoomed in on like the main character, and then it cuts to black. Okay. Hashtag chills. Kinda, yeah.
3: I love that movie.
0: Let's see if we know about it, guys.
3: Oh, there's some good needle drops in here.

0: is dealing with something right now. So I'm gonna take over here for a second. I'm just gonna talk. What time is it? It is time to let you know that we've got about 15 minutes of this show left. I don't know what's gonna come up next, so I'm just gonna let us chat. I can turn the other mic on if Maddie would like to say hi as well, and we can fill some time. Yeah, 1 second. Here's this mic.
1: Hello, hello.
0: Hi, this is DJ Abby. Maddie is also here. We are filling time. We are helping. DJ Meatball, would you like to also say hi? Hello, this is your show.
2: This is my show. I am DJ Meatball, and everything's going well. What are your plans for the rest of the week, guys? Because I have a lot of things coming up. Abby, what you got coming up in the next week or two?
0: Next week or two? Well, I turn 23 on Tuesday.
3: Oh my God.
0: My birthday's Tuesday. My birthday's on Tuesday. I don't really know if we have. This is like in my forehead. I don't know if we've got like plans or anything. I kind of want to do what we did for Alexa's birthday and kind of just chill. Maybe not on Tuesday night because, you know, it's a Tuesday night, but maybe later, maybe next weekend. I don't know. I don't really think I've got so much going on. I'm kind of just hanging. It's a good time. Let's see, what else do I have? The first Central home game is this weekend.
2: Actually,
0: this will count as your PSA. So Central has their first home game this weekend. It is tomorrow at noon. I believe it is a country versus country club theme, so come out and support. Tickets are, I don't know how much ticket you are allowed to bring in a water bottle. I do know that. And it's at a Root Stadium, and it's a good time, and we're going to be out there to support our CCSU football team, and I really like to go and support the marching band and the color guard.
2: I'm going to put some music on.
0: Yes,
2: as well.
0: You do that.
2: So I'll throw some, we'll put the next song on. We'll talk about the Neil Drops after we come back. We're just working on some stuff, but we'll see you guys in a second. Okay.
3: Enjoy.

0: All right, guys. Sorry about that little interruption. We played a couple needle drops, but I'm going to talk about them. So that first one, Painted Black, that is used at the end of Full Metal Jacket, which is my favorite anti-war movie probably ever. I think that movie was done beautifully and phenomenally, and I think that it is important to touch on how the Vietnam War draft preyed on not only people of color, but also people with mental disabilities.
1: Real.
0: And the draft, it really wasn't,
2: hi, Scotty.
0: It really was not random.
2: Inside of your leg.
0: You know? Because, like, I just have big feelings about that. I think it was one of the most unethical things that the U.S. has ever done to its own citizens.
2: I feel that way about the Tuskegee experiments.
0: Huh?
2: I feel that way about the Tuskegee experiments. Are you not familiar?
0: May I? Not.
2: All right. Okay. Let me learn you a thing. Okay. So basically, I'm gonna do this as briefly as possible, as to not give any extra detail that is incorrect, because I'm not like, you know,
0: an expert
2: on this. Yeah. But from my understanding, which is multiple history classes worth of, so Tuskegee is an Air Force base. I want to say in Maryland. That's the only thing I'm not sure about. And they were doing a lot of experiments on people, specifically poor people of color, by giving them syphilis and seeing what happened.
0: Oh, yes, I have heard about this.
2: Anyways, there was a lot of different things like that, but that's like the big one. And they all stopped far later than they should have. I want to say like the 70s, but people were still suffering from it into the late 80s and 90s. So anyways...
0: No, thank you for the learning.
2: I'll fact check that while the next song plays, and I will come back and correct anything that I was entirely incorrect on, if that's okay. Yeah. I mean, I don't think I need to correct the state, because I mean, that doesn't... But I want to double check that my actual data is correct, but...
0: Yeah.
2: Continued longer than it should have.
0: I think it's important to bring light to things like that, especially through movies, because you're... Like, movies are such an important part of activism, because you're able, as the director and the actors, to put your audience into the shoes of the people that you're trying to tell their story.
2: It was Alabama, and this was a 40-year study that ended in 1972. It was about 600, I believe it was exclusively black men. Some of them already had syphilis and then were either... exposed to it without being told, or were just not treated for it because they wanted to see like long-term effects and also how it's transmitted. So also many of those their wives and children were affected as well.
0: Wow.
2: Because syphilis is an STD that can be transmitted through birth. Most of them can.
0: Mm-hmm.
2: Because it, like, a, you know, anyways, fun stuff. Do we have fun song next, please? Slightly lighter.
0: Yeah.
2: Okay.
0: We talk about the more needle drops. That second one.
2: Yes. Forgot about that.
0: Was from Pulp Fiction, which I just recently saw. And, like, that's one of those movies that you hear about your entire life. And then people are like, oh, you haven't seen Pulp Fiction. No, I haven't seen Pulp Fiction. But now I finally have. And I get to be that person that says, oh, you haven't seen Pulp Fiction.
1: I haven't seen Pulp Fiction.
2: That's how I feel about Donnie Darko.
0: Yeah.
2: But also, I also haven't seen Pulp Fiction.
0: But, like, genuinely, I did really enjoy it.
2: I'm sure it's great. I just haven't gotten around to seeing it.
0: I
2: think it's the first movie on my Letterboxd watch list, actually.
0: I understand the hype about it, you know? Like, I understand why people are so, like, whoa, you have not seen this movie. Awesome.
2: It is the first movie I ever put on my Letterboxd watch list, and I still haven't seen it.
0: That's all right. Hey, that's all right.
2: It is a really good movie.
0: What else? What other one played?
2: We've got about 7 minutes left, by the way.
0: Yeah, I think we'll just talk for the end, huh?
2: Yeah? We can lighten the mood up ourselves.
0: Yeah.
2: Do you want your mic back, DJ Meatball?
1: I'm like, I don't know.
2: Because I'm like, I feel like I'm hijacking your show.
1: Please keep doing it.
2: Okay. As long as you're okay with me hijacking your mic and your show.
3: Hijacking Alexa's mic. Hello, everybody.
0: Finally.
2: But yeah.
0: We had Don't You Forget About Me.
3: Don't you forget about me.
2: Exactly. What he said.
3: No.
0: Which is,
3: here
1: it goes.
3: My
1: name is I'm Lydia and I'm boxing.
0: Scott is under the world today.
2: And that's okay. We love you, Scotty.
0: I love you, Scotty. Oh,
2: Scotty's dying in the corner, actually.
0: Goodness
2: gracious.
0: But that song is very, iconic for the Breakfast Club.
2: Yes.
1: La, la, la, la.
0: Which,
2: it's so iconic for the Breakfast Club that it made it into another movie.
0: Yes.
2: So, referring to it, so.
0: Pitch Perfect.
2: Pitch Perfect.
0: Love that movie.
2: It was such a good time.
0: That was like needle dropception.
2: No, yeah, kind of. Especially because at the end, she does the thing where she adds it into their set.
0: Yes, right.
2: Oh,
3: for that, Romeo and Juliet.
2: Oh my god, I love Romeo and Juliet.
3: All of it is Elton John.
2: It's all Elton John. It's all a blast. And Mateo and I were gonna do Romeo and Juliet for Halloween, but he said he didn't like it. But I don't know. I don't know if Maddie was here for this conversation last night or if you heard it. We have not quite come to a conclusion, but I've come to the conclusion that we're gonna be doing Rocky and Ryland Grace for Halloween.
3: Wait, that's so
2: and
3: cute.
2: And we haven't come to the conclusion. I mean, he's come up with the idea, and it's stuck in my head and won't leave, so I'm going to convince him that that's what we're doing.
3: I do not know what I'm going to do for Halloween. I've been saving things to my board on Pinterest, but I have not come up with a clear idea. I'm going to be totally honest.
0: That's fair.
2: That's fair. I want to start getting my stuff ASAP because
3: I do too. So I'm like.
2: But I also. Oh, he also came up with a really fun idea to do Ellie Sattler and Grant from Jurassic Park, which I think is fun because that's what we're reading in book club right now.
3: I have that Funko Pop. Oh, that's Dr. cute. Sattler. It's her treating the Triceratops.
2: I love Dr. Sattler.
3: It's one of my faves.
2: I think it's fun.
0: Yeah.
3: I love Jurassic Park.
2: DJ Alexa, what are you planning on for Halloween? I think you've already got one, unless it's a secret.
0: Yeah, I think we're going to do The Shining.
2: Ooh, very exciting, very nice.
0: We still really haven't even, made up our minds, but as far as I'm concerned...
2: That's kind of, yeah.
0: We were going to do The Shining, and then we were going to do Pulp Fiction. Because I did really enjoy Pulp Fiction.
2: So you guys want to know what I'm going to be following? Yes. Hi, Scotty.
3: What are you going to be for Halloween?
2: It's pretty niche. I don't know if you know what it is. I am going to be Gandalf. But I'm going to be Gandalf's big naturals. In reference to...
3: Gandalf
2: with large breasts. That's what I'm going to be. I'm going to be Gandalf with large breasts.
1: That's beautiful, I think.
2: For our audio listeners out there, I do possess that. And that's what I'm going to be.
0: Can confirm.
2: That's what I'm going to be.
3: I agree with this.
0: All right,
3: awesome.
0: My dears. This is about that time, Rock Solid Radio. We're getting...
2: We're done.
0: We're getting limp.
2: We'll see you guys next week. It'll be more cohesive and it'll be better. I promise.
0: I love you guys. Thank you for listening.
2: Love you. Love always. Follow your heart. You know the
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2: I'm DJ Scotty. Well, I'm not. I'm Scotty.
3: I'm
2: all right. Bye, guys.

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0: 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Hi guys, happy October. I hope you're all having a good Friday. I decided for this week's theme, I was gonna do like hyper pop, glitch core kind of. And I switched it up this time. I'm having my music first, and then I'm having the wall songs at the end of my playlist today. But first, I'm gonna play a quick PSA, and then we're gonna get into the music.
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What's happening? 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

0: to all my...
1: Hi, guys. In the cut with DJ Indica. I was just talking about my show name that my dad came up with. Shout out to Chris for that. Thanks, Chris. I don't have anything to talk about now, but I'm probably going to talk later on. I don't have a set playlist for today either. It's just like I put this together earlier, and it's just songs that I like, songs that I've been thinking about recently, songs that are, I don't know, just things that I like. Because, like, I don't know, I'm in a good mood today. I'm in a pretty good mood. I had a math quiz earlier. I feel fine about it. I'm not good at math. But I'm also not going to school for math. I'm a psychology major, so math doesn't really matter. But I think I did okay. I don't know, whatever. I need a C minus to pass. So I can get a C minus. I believe in myself. I'm locking in, I'm learning math. Yeah, but I'm having a pretty good day. It's Indica with Indica, so that's obviously the peak of my day. Hang out with my friends later. Freaking fire night planned out. So I hope you guys enjoy, I don't know, my songs that I like. And I hope you guys like them as well. 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

Hi guys, I didn't want to play that song, so I'm gonna skip it. Yeah. A little something to talk about. I'm going through the logs right now. Like, when we do a show, or when anybody does a show here, you, like, write your name, your time, and shift, and, like, when you do your legal IDs and whatever. But people write things, like, in, like, the little comments, and it's so freaking cool, and I love it. I'm gonna skip the song now, though, because I don't want to hear it anymore. So enjoy.

Guys, believe it or not, that is Paris Hilton. Believe it or not. Honestly, that album is really good. And I don't know, is she the best singer? No, but she has a certain kind of vibe, and I like it. She's just like, there's a word that I want to use, but I'm on air and I can't use it. So she just gives this cool girl vibe. That's all I can say. It's just cool. Like, she's like serving. She's serving so hard, and I love it. The album is really good. So if you haven't listened, I think you guys should listen. My next song is by another queen, another baddie, who serves, Charlie XCX. This whole album is really good. How I'm Feeling Now by Charlie XCX, that like hits deep. That hits real deep. I resonate hard. That's maybe my favorite Charlie album. Maybe. I don't know. I really like it though. Maybe it's my favorite. I would say it's my favorite. That or like Self-Titled. Self-Titled is really good. Pop 2 is really good. But I really like Self-Titled. And I really like How I'm Feeling Now. I don't know. I like all the Charlie albums though. Like, I was a Boom Clap fan. I was a Boom Clap fan. So I was there. I was there for her. Either way. Yeah. I'm gonna get back into my music in a second. Before I forget, I got some PSAs for you guys. So lock in, open your ears, listen in, listen up. The radio station we're having, our boiler room, which if you don't know what a boiler room is, it's just like a DJ set kind of vibe. It's pretty cool. We have a lot of really good DJs going to DJ. We have 4, and they're all pretty good, pretty cool people. I would say so. So we have that. We have a costume contest. We have like a mocktail station, a candy bar station, just some cool stuff. So that's exciting. That's October 22nd from 9:30 to 12 a.m. the next day. I tried to get 9 to 12 so we could have 5 DJs, but I will take 9:30 to 12. I'll take what I can get. And thank you, Student Center SALD people. I really appreciate you guys. Yeah, so I'm gonna get back into my music. Yeah, enjoy, guys.

Okay, hi guys. I didn't want to play the full song. It's really long. It's like 7 minutes. And I was doing some other things in the station. I was putting my name, because I made the executive decision to wipe off the chalkboard in here. Because we have a chalkboard and a bunch of people signed it and it's so cool. But it's a new semester and there's new people and there's new DJs and I want everybody to be included. And, like, of course, like, if her name was on there before, you can put it in there again. But I just want the room for other people to be able to write and add themselves to WFCS, because everybody has the right to put themselves up there. So I was putting myself back up there because I didn't do it yet. So I was locked in. Either way, I hope you guys have been enjoying my music, enjoying my songs. And, again, like, that song is Ageopolis? I don't know. It's an Aphex Twin song, but I didn't want to listen to the full thing, so I'm not going to. So I hope you guys enjoy, and you're listening to 107.7 WFCS New Bern Hartford, The Edge.

journey to be on whilst you're around a lot of people. I feel like I'm learning that about myself. And I don't fully really understand it yet. It hurts here, it hurts. Yeah.

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Was it always this way? And I just couldn't see it. Heart burning, hot enough for the both of us. I never realized how much you were holding back. All the times I felt so close.

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I'm ending it a little early. I don't have enough songs in my playlist. And that's on me. That's a fail on my end. But it's okay. Because there's always next week and the week after and the week after. There's some more time. Not all the time in the world, because I do graduate soon, guys. I do graduate soon. So, not all the time in the world, but there's enough time. 10 minutes isn't gonna kill me, you know? But I was locked in on doing a paper. I was doing it for my abnormal psych class, but I'm done with it. So now I'm done with my show. Thank you for listening. You've been listening to 107.7 WFCS New Bern Hartford, The Edge.

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0: feeling my, I'm feeling lovely, it must be. Everywhere I go, they wanna musty. Oh my, who got that musty? It must be OG's, cause he stays on my cousin.
1: Pouring juice by the dose, right around in the coop. I ain't playing with a bitch, baby, I thought you knew. But just switch with you for the link. I'm off a

0: So, Kristen, how was Esther's baby shower?
1: Oh, great.
0: Yeah?
1: You know it's a girl, right?
0: Oh, wow. What's her name?
1: It's one of those names.
0: Excuse me?
1: You know, one of those names. Shakita, Juanita, Jaquita. 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
0: No, Kristen. I don't know what you mean.
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0: Listen, man, I'm that boy. All you little clone boy, feel that boy. You better kill that noise. Turn around and remap root. When they see that boy with them biggers and that gap tooth. Hey.
1: Billy, are you in there?
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Guess you acting out now, you got an audience. Tell me where your mind is, drop a pin, what's the coordinates? You might have a fortune, but you lose me, you still gonna be misfortune.

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